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6: Mainly clear skies tonight with lows around 61. North winds around 5 miles an hour. High temperatures reach up to 83. Tomorrow, sunshine mixed with clouds at times. I'm staff meteorologist Derek Height.
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7: Mainly clear skies tonight with lows around 61. North winds around 5 miles an hour. High temperatures reach up to 83. Tomorrow, sunshine mixed with clouds at times. I'm staff meteorologist Derek Height.
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12: WIRX weather.
13: Mainly clear skies tonight, with lows around 61. North winds around 5 miles an hour. High temperatures reach up to 83. Tomorrow, sunshine mixed with clouds at times. I'm staff meteorologist Derek Height.
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Another long set of rock is next on WIRX. Everything that rocks. Bob and Tom in the morning, John Cruise during the day, Brock and Kiki in the afternoon, and Greg Beharrell at night. We're WIRX. Everything that rocks.

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2: Mainly clear skies tonight with lows around 61. North winds around 5 miles an hour. High temperatures reach up to 83. Tomorrow, sunshine mixed with clouds at times. I'm staff meteorologist Derek Height.
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6: Mainly clear skies tonight with lows around 61. North winds around 5 miles an hour. High temperatures reach up to 83. Tomorrow, sunshine mixed with clouds at times. I'm staff meteorologist Derek Height.
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0: WIRX, the Superstation, Michigan, 107.1, Indiana, 94.3. 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
8: Mainly clear skies tonight with lows around 61. North winds around 5 miles an hour. High temperatures reach up to 83. Tomorrow, sunshine mixed with clouds at times. I'm staff meteorologist Derek Height.
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This is Floydian Slip, your weekly hour of Pink Floyd. I'm Craig Bailey. This is show 1579. Coming up on this broadcast from the dark side of the moon, music from The Wall and The Final Cut. Got some solo stuff this hour by Roger Waters, take you back to his Pros and Cons of Hitchhiking album. Also our Floydian slip-up, not Floyd, but something with a connection. Let's start out with an alternate take of a very familiar song. See if you can spot the differences here.

0: Floydian Slip, your weekly hour of Pink Floyd. I'm Craig Bailey. This is show 1579. From the Division Bell, 1994, Lost for Words. And we began the show this week with an alternate take of Wish You Were Here. That was the first take they laid down, actually. They kindly put that on the 50th anniversary edition of the album that they put out as a special edition at the end of last year. It's interesting how something that is originally improvised, like the opening of that track, David noodling around on the guitar, becomes so fixed in our minds after we hear it so often that anything else sounds wrong, you know. But for the chance that they chose another take to put on the original album, we would have memorized, you know, a different take. But that immediately catches you because that song is so familiar until you hear him start playing stuff that is different from the original. Still to come on this week's broadcast from the Dark Side of the Moon, got music from The Wall, also some stuff from Roger Waters. Take you back to his Pros and Cons of Hitchhiking album back in the mid-1980s. Also music from The Final Cut this hour. 55 years ago this week, Pink Floyd released the Relics compilation. 1971. Of course, whenever you put out a compilation, if you're smart, and the Floyd are smart, be sure to always include at least one track that you cannot get anywhere else, and then all of your hardcore fans will buy the compilation, even though they own 99% of what's on there. That's what they did with Relics. We've got that one track, which was new at the time. That's coming up next.
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Geld angereisten Jugendlichen, sondern auch vom Veranstalter. 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

0: Floydian Slip, your weekly hour of Pink Floyd. This is show 1579. I'm Craig Bailey. From The Final Cut, 1983, Two Suns in the Sunset. Green is the Color. Before that, from the Moore film soundtrack, 1969. And also in that set, from Relics, 1971, compilation by The Floyd. That was their first compilation. Released on the 15th of July, 1971, 55 years ago this week. And of course, whenever you put out a compilation, always be sure to include one track that you've never released anywhere else. And that way you'll be certain that all of your hardcore fans, even though they already own 99% of what's on the compilation, will go out and buy it anyway, just for that one track. So we played you the one track, Biding My Time. Not released anywhere else, but you can find it on Relics. That's Rick Wright, the keyboardist, on trombone. In case you were wondering, who in Pink Floyd played the trombone? As a reformed trombonist, I always appreciate listening to that track and think of Rick tooting away on the trombone.
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0: All things Pink Floyd. This is Floydian Slip, show 1579. I'm Craig Bailey. That is this week's Slip Up. Not Floyd, but something with a connection. We lost David Clayton Thomas last month. Lead vocalist for Blood, Sweat, and Tears. So we play you Blood, Sweat, and Tears from their third album, 1970. 40,000 Headmen was the track. How do we connect Blood, Sweat, and Tears to Pink Floyd? Well, it wasn't easy. This is a case of reverse engineering, you know. I wanted to play a track by Blood, Sweat, and Tears to mark the passing of David Clayton Thomas, so I went and I found a way. It wasn't easy, no. There was a compilation put out, a label sampler by CBS Records called Forever Hits 2 in 1988. It included a variety of their artists, Scott McKenzie, Simon and Garfunkel, Minnie Riperton, Gary Puckett and the Union Gap, Barbara Streisand. Blood, Sweat, and Tears also on there. And yes, Pink Floyd with Another Brick in the Wall. Part 2, they were, you know, originally on the EMI label, Capitol in the U.S., but then they moved over to CBS fairly famously. The funny thing about the compilation is that it was only released in Argentina. But that counts. We made the connection. David Clayton Thomas, I never knew much about him. Great voice. What a band, Blood, Sweat, and Tears. He was actually born in England and then moved to Canada before he came to the U.S. I didn't know any of that. What a voice. What a band. Blood, Sweat, and Tears from their third album, 40,000 Headmen. That's actually a Traffic song. That's a cover by them. David Clayton Thomas passing away on the 24th of June. Blood, Sweat, and Tears and Pink Floyd both on Forever Hits 2 sampler from CBS Records that came out in 1988. Music from the Wall in there. Goodbye, Cruel World. Another Brick in the Wall, Part 3. And Don't Leave Me Now.
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As cars go by, I cast my mind's eye over backpacks and roof racks, beyond the horizon, where dream makers working white plastic processes invite the unwary to reach for the pie.

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0: Floydian Slip, your weekly hour of Pink Floyd. This has been program 1579. That sounds like a Volkswagen, doesn't it? Has that particular sound of a VW. We'll finish it with Roger Waters from The Pros and Cons of Hitchhiking, 1984. I have my headphones on, so I got a really good listen to that car. I thought it was a VW. 4:50 a.m., Go Fishing was the track. And that's it for this week's broadcast from the Dark Side of the Moon, your weekly hour of Pink Floyd, Floydian Slip. 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I'm Craig Bailey. We'll talk to you next week. 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
1: Hi, is Jessica there?
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6: Lows dip down to about 61
7: overnight
6: under mainly clear skies. Winds out of the north around 5 miles an hour. Highs level off around 83 Monday, partly cloudy. I'm staff meteorologist Derek Height.
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0: ride on cruise control. We're WIRX, and we're more like a race car with no brakes. Bob and Tom, they're the engine. Brock and Kiki, pure high-octane combustible fuel. John Cruise, the driver keeping us barely on the road. And Greg Beharrell, well, he's the rando guy hanging out at the window, waving at strangers.
1: Let's go!
0: Everything that rocks, especially the people. And I think we should put Brock in the trunk. This is WIRX.
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6: Lows dip down to about 61
7: overnight
6: under mainly clear skies. Winds out of the north around 5 miles an hour. Highs level off around 83 Monday, partly cloudy. I'm staff meteorologist Derek Height.
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5: Lows dip down to about 61
6: overnight
5: under mainly clear skies. Winds out of the north around 5 miles an hour. Highs level off around 83 Monday, partly cloudy. I'm Staff Meteorologist Derek Hite.

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5: Lows dip down to about 61
6: overnight
5: under mainly clear skies. Winds out of the north around 5 miles an hour. Highs level off around 83 Monday, partly cloudy. I'm staff meteorologist Derek Height.
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5: Lows around 61.
6: Overnight,
5: under mainly clear skies.
6: Winds out of the northeast,
5: around 5 miles an hour. Highs level off around 83.
6: Monday,
5: sunshine mixed with clouds at times. I'm staff meteorologist Derek Height.
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8: Clear skies overnight with a low of 61. Northeasterly winds around 5 miles an hour. Daytime highs approaching 83 Monday. Sunshine mixed with clouds at times. I'm Staff Meteorologist Derek Height.
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5: Clear skies overnight with a low of 61. Northeasterly winds around 5 miles an hour. Daytime highs approaching 83 Monday. Sunshine mixed with clouds at times. I'm staff meteorologist Derek Height.
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4: Clear skies overnight with a low of 61. Northeasterly winds around 5 miles an hour. Daytime highs approaching 83 Monday. Sunshine mixed with clouds at times. I'm Staff Meteorologist Derek Height.
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1: Hi, is Jessica there?
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9: Sunshine mixed with clouds at times today, with daytime highs approaching 83. Winds out of the south, 5 to 10 miles an hour. Lows dip down to about 70 tonight. Chance of thunderstorms. I'm staff meteorologist Derek Height.
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0: safe ride on cruise control. We're WIRX, and we're more like a race car with no brakes. Bob and Tom, they're the engine. Brock and Kiki, pure high-octane combustible fuel. John Cruise, the driver keeping us barely on the road. And Greg Beharrell, well, he's the rando guy hanging out at the window waving at strangers.
1: Let's go.
0: Everything that rocks, especially the people. And I think we should put Brock in the trunk. This is WIRX. Today's
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5: Sunshine mixed with clouds at times today, with daytime highs approaching 83. Winds out of the south, 5 to 10 miles an hour. Lows dip down to about 70 tonight. Chance of thunderstorms. I'm staff meteorologist Derek Height.
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13: Sunshine mixed with clouds at times today, with daytime highs approaching 83. Winds out of the south, 5 to 10 miles an hour. Lows dip down to about 70 tonight. Chance of thunderstorms. I'm staff meteorologist Derek Height.
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12: Sunshine mixed with clouds at times today, with daytime highs approaching 83. Winds out of the south, 5 to 10 miles an hour. Lows dip down to about 70 tonight. Chance of thunderstorms. I'm staff meteorologist Derek Height.
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1: Hi, my name's Bob. 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
1: Hey, my name's Bob. 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
1: 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At the news desk, Christy Lee.
10: Hello.
1: Hello, there's Pat Godwin.
11: Hey, Chick.
1: Hey, there's Josh Arnold.
12: Hi.
1: There's Ace Cosby.
12: Hey.
1: I'm Chick. At the NHTSA Sports Desk, slow down. You move too fast. Hello, Tom.
13: Pat Godwin's television specials floating around the ether. You'll find it at Dry Bar. And you can check out Patty G, filmed about a year ago, a little more than a year ago.
14: 4 million hits.
13: 4 million
12: hits. Well deserved.
10: Congratulations.
14: I'm lying.
10: Oh.
14: 280,000.
13: Was that a lie?
10: Which one's your real
14: lie?
10: So,
14: they're all lies.
10: Okay.
14: When three people saw it.
13: Very helpful. Okay, now where was I? Oh, I know. What have you got over there?
1: Me? I got sports. Is that okay? Or you have a letter?
13: Oh, I got plenty of letters.
1: Okay, we'll get
13: Everyone I've read, you've attacked the
1: Christy has
10: I must
1: a
10: have missed it when I was gone. You must have talked about this.
1: Okay.
10: This is from Ryan in Washington, Iowa, I believe. Morning, you sexy beasts.
1: Oh.
10: You were talking about buying tampons. My wife sent me out to get her tampons a while back. She sent a picture of what she used.

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9: Hello.
8: Hello. There's Pat Godwin.
10: Hey there, Chick.
8: Uh-huh. There's Josh Arnold.
11: Hi.
8: There's Ace Cosby.
12: Hey.
8: I'm Chick McGee at the NHTSA Sports Desk. Hello, Tom.
11: A little surprise coming up in about 15 minutes.
8: Surprise.
11: Stick around.
9: Hey.
11: A good friend of the show is going to be calling us about something interesting going on in the news.
8: Joe Theismann?
9: Right. Joe Theismann?
11: It is not going to be Joe Theismann.
9: It's not football time yet.
11: I'm sure we can get Joe to call us very soon.
8: It's football time.
9: Is it?
8: There's no offseason.
11: We do have a football-related story, kind of.
8: Here we go.
11: Coming up. I don't even think Christy knows which one I'm talking about.
9: No.
11: I don't want to give away the connection. But what do you feel like talking about over there?
9: Let's talk about this. A Japanese company has developed a human-sized refrigerator to help people combat the oppressive summer heat.
8: Well, a great idea whose time has come.
9: A Japanese refrigeration.
8: No, refrigeration.
9: The refrigeration and vending machine manufacturer has created the Dohimon Box, a one-person cooling booth that maintains a temperature of 59 degrees Fahrenheit.
11: Now, don't go laughing. This is important.
10: It is.
9: When a person gets into the box, air has been chilled to around 40 degrees, blows out towards their head, neck, shoulders, and back for instant relief.
10: You ever wonder what it was like to be in the morgue but still alive?
11: So if you've got someone who's massively overheated, you get in this thing. We'll keep reading.
9: Says users can feel noticeably cooler in around 5 minutes. And that after spending 10 minutes inside, it could relieve symptoms of heat exhaustion by rapidly lowering body temperature.
10: So they could have this at festivals and stuff.
9: The human refrigerator requires no installation work, can be used both indoors and outdoors, and is mounted on wheels so it can be moved around when needed. So a standard model will set you back.
8: I see it's kind of like a Captain Pike deal from Star Trek.
10: Yes!
8: Right? Kind of a
9: cat.
11: I mean, I went to that a wedding with 400 people in a very, very hot Saturday. I would have loved to have had one of those.

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8: 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We're in the O'Reilly Auto Parts Studios. Christy Lee at the news desk.
9: Hello.
8: There's Pat Godwin.
10: Hey, Chick.
8: Hi, Pat. There's Josh Arnold.
11: Hi there.
8: Hello. There's Ace Cosby.
12: Howdy.
8: Howdy do. I'm Chick McGee, and here's Lou Rawls.
13: You'll never find
14: Lou Rawls. Uh-huh.
13: As long as you live.
9: Oh, that's smooth, baby.
13: Someone who loves you.
8: Like I do. Oh.
12: Thank you very much.
11: You're welcome.
12: July 20th, the birthday of, among others, Carlos Alas Rocky, comedian.
9: Mm-hmm.
8: Do you ever have a friend who has a birthday on that day and you can't remember who it is?
12: What?
8: I'm having that day today. It's somebody's birthday today in my life, and I can't remember
11: it. Oh, and it's not your phone.
9: Hello.
11: Doesn't show it.
8: And
9: not
8: my phone
9: mine.
8: Doesn't. My phone doesn't.
11: Oh boy,
8: show it. Well, Christy's all set. It's not hers.
9: Nope,
8: okay.
9: Not
12: okay.
9: Mine.
12: We can move forward then.
8: Okay. Perfect.
12: Carlos Alas Rocky, happy birthday, Carlos. He was on our show. He was. You'll probably know him from Reno 911, maybe among other things. Fine actor, very funny guy. We were talking about the movies, and here's what he did.
15: My favorite Gene Wilder movie is Young Frankenstein.
16: Yes.
17: Oh, yeah.
16: I can do anything you want from that movie.
15: Scene, I think the funniest scene in the history of movies is when he says, whatever I do, if I go
8: no
15: in there.
8: No matter what
16: whatever
8: you
16: I do, no matter what you hear, no matter what I say, and I want you to listen to me, no matter how bad it gets, do not open this door. Do you hear me? Do not open this door. Hey there, handsome. Oh, my God. Let me out. Open the door. It was a joke.
18: You stupid son of a bitch. Open this door.
16: My favorite speech from the movie is, first of all, my favorite one-word impression is, sedative.
17: Yes.
16: Said a dirty word. My favorite speech, because I've used this, I've lost some jobs in Hollywood. I was let go off Reno 911, and people say, how did you react? I said, I was brave at first. I was like Gene Wilder, like, no, be of good cheer. If Hollywood teaches us anything, it teaches

0: But we must accept our successes as well as our failures with quiet dignity and grace. You son of a bitch bastard! What did you do to me? What did you do to me? I don't want to live! I do not want to live! Mama!
1: Carlos, happy birthday. Carlos Salas Rocky. Now, we have Christy Lee right over there. I can see her. What do you got going on?
2: According to a police report, a Florida tattoo artist is behind bars after allegedly being seen outside an apartment building at 2:30 in the morning, quote, with his pants down, inserting a sex toy in his anus.
3: Oh, boy.
2: Mr. Jonathan Nemeth, 44, arrested for indecent exposure and booked into the county jail. Known for his tattoo work, Mr. Nemeth goes by his professional name, Nemo.
3: Nemo.
4: You know, remember when this sort of story would elicit, oh, my gosh, are you kidding me?
2: Now
4: it's like, what do you think of that?
3: We're immune to it.
4: Boy, oh, boy.
1: Well, the one we had last week.
2: Yes, I missed.
5: Yeah, at least this was a sex toy.
2: Yeah, I did not see any news last week. I was completely offline. It was awesome.
1: You're lucky you missed this one.
2: What?
1: It was a fish.
5: Yep.
2: A fish?
1: Did we determine that it was a frozen fish?
5: It didn't sound like it.
4: I don't think it was, no. I think it would have been more uncomfortable if it had been frozen.
1: The man was 30 years old. He underwent a series of CT and X-ray scans revealing the fish inside his body, according to this news account.
2: Did this happen in like Thailand or Vietnam or somewhere?
1: Yeah, by the way, the fish was a Mozambique tilapia.
5: A bottom feeder.
1: Now, when the nurse questioned how the fish ended up in his rectum, he said he accidentally sat on it, causing it to go inside his anus. The nurse reportedly replied, "Do you think I'm an idiot?"
4: It's a million to one shot, Doc.
1: They had to open up his. They had to go in from the front because.
4: I missed that part.
1: Yeah, the.
5: They just surgically remove it.
1: Yeah, because what's the word I'm
2: looking
1: for? Dorsal
2: fin?
4: The spines.
1: The spine opened up so they couldn't pull it out.
5: What was he doing?
1: It says surgeons decided to open up his abdomen after discovering the animal's spiny fins had caused ruptures to his large intestine.
4: Man. Ooh. I hope, though.
2: Hope he likes the bag.
4: I hope it was just wonderful and exquisite.
5: Orgasm he'd ever had.
4: Everything he'd ever dreamed of until it wasn't. Yeah. I just hope he had that.
1: Every time I order tilapia from now on, it's going to be, wow. Could have been worse. Could have been a swordfish.
5: Ooh.
2: Yeah, that would have been.
1: Pointy.
4: Pointy.
3: Could have been a gar, right, Josh?
5: Oh, that would have been nasty. Ooh.
4: Those are ugly fish.
2: Yeah, they are.
4: Yeah. Big teeth.
1: That's
4: fish.
1: Your problem? The fish isn't handsome.
4: If you're going to put
5: you're
4: going to insert a fish, I want a handsome
5: fish. Yeah, you always want a hot fish.
3: You want a rainbow trout.
5: Fish. Yeah, yeah.
2: Oh, they're pretty. Yeah,
1: you Chrissy, if you're going to do it, Chrissy, make sure you take the hook out.
2: Yeah.
4: I'm thinking like a rainbow trout or something.
1: I see. What else have you got over there?
2: A nice salmon. They're pretty.
5: Sure.
2: Yeah.
1: Nemo, the tattoo artist.
2: Oh, we're done with him.
1: Okay. Grinding Nemo will be the name of the movie.
2: Authorities in Florida say they busted a man attempting to use a fake penis for a drug test. The Flagler County Sheriff's Office reports the man was put in the back of a patrol car after he drove to a scheduled drug test with a suspended license. Footage shows the man pulling a pee bag and a fake male member out of his pants before tossing it to the side. Sheriff's officials said that when the deputy asked him about the wet fake penis on the floor, the 52-year-old said wasn't his.
4: What wet fake penis?
2: Apparently, the fake phallus was a so-called jerry-rigged Whizinator.
4: Oh, so. You don't want to treat yourself. Get a nice store bought.
2: Yeah,
4: they do great work.
5: And I am glad that jerry-rigged is alive and well.
2: Yeah.
1: The big ones are Jerome rigged. We had one of these.
2: Yeah.
1: And I
4: because you remember, didn't Michael Vick get in trouble and his fake name was Ron Mexico and all that?
1: Oh, is that the one where the skin flesh color didn't match?
2: Yeah.
1: And I the trick to this, I remember
2: because he pulled it out in front of the.
4: Yeah, you have to.
2: You have to do it in,
4: when that happens.
2: Right.
4: Yeah,
2: right
4: in front of
5: and
4: me.
5: It was like a gleaming white.
2: Yeah, so it was not the right color.
4: They thought of everything. Except. But
1: the isn't one of the tricks of this? It's got to be it's got to be a body
2: warm.
1: Temperature.
2: Mm-hmm.
4: They do take the temperature of it when they take your
1: and we had the story about I think it was a 7-Eleven that was near a drug testing center, and there was they had to put a sign up: don't heat up your urine in our microwave.
4: Yep. Yeah.
1: Because you got to get it just the right temperature. If it comes in and it's sort of simmering.
4: Yeah, if your urine comes out at like 325 degrees, we're probably not going to.
5: We're going to check the temperature after it stops boiling.
1: They got a picture of the thing right there.
2: Oh, wow.
4: There it is.
5: That's as fake a wiener as I've ever seen.
4: But they kind of have a different color at least.
2: Yeah, they do.
4: And that's a nice color.
5: It's almost like he colored it. With like he took a brown marker and
1: it's really kind of a coppery
5: yes
1: and then so the part thing on the left we're looking at that's the bag that holds the urine.
2: It looks green. That guy's got a problem.
5: Who's reading this?
1: He's
5: a drink
1: more water. Right? I assume you hide the bag.
4: I know far too much about
1: there's
4: this.
1: A tube that goes into the unit.
4: The bag you wear around your waist, so when you fill it with urine, it your body heats it up to body temperature.
5: Right.
2: Uh-huh.
4: How they do that? Okay.
5: Yeah. But that is some gross looking pee.
2: That is. Yikes.
4: Well, I thought you had some bad-looking pee, didn't you? Weren't you telling us about that?
1: We were in the Bahamas trying to get out.
4: Right.
1: And they sent us to this trailer to wait. There's like 50 of us in this trailer with no windows.
4: Did you hear this, Christy? He was trapped in the Bahamas for 36 hours?
2: I did hear that, yeah.
1: But it wasn't, there are worse things going on in the world. It wasn't terrible. But the thing is, I don't like to drink any fluids before I get on an airplane.
2: Mm-hmm.
1: So I didn't drink anything from whatever it was 10:30 in the morning until 7 when we finally they canceled the flight.
2: Passed out.
1: And then I remember when I got back to the hotel, I was essentially urinating mustard. I had a viscous and yellow, very yellow. Definitely needed to hydrate. Just a little tip there if you're waiting to get on an aircraft. Now, what's coming in the news?
2: Well, coming up in the news, we have a guy train surfing, but there's a twist to this, his train
4: Come
2: surfing.
4: Come on, baby.
2: Mm-hmm.
4: Let's do this.
2: National Moon Day, and we have William Shatner in the news. We got to get to this story.
4: Home security? 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
1: Oh, thank you very much. Coming up, we also have salsa in the news.
4: Salsa.
1: It's as she mentioned, National Moon Day.
2: Mm-hmm.
1: We'll talk about the moon and the space program, et cetera, et cetera. And another guy trapped in a toilet. It's all happening. These are the O'Reilly Auto Parts Studios. 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
6: Good morning, I'm Jim Irizarry. A Chicago man is behind bars after he led police on a high-speed chase along the toll road with children in his vehicle. Indiana State Police spotted a pickup truck reaching speeds over 100 miles per hour near mile marker 104 just before 7 p.m. Saturday. Troopers tried to stop 28-year-old Justin Thomas. However, he continued to aggressively pass other vehicles until he was stopped near mile marker 121 and was taken into custody. Officials say he had a woman and two children inside the vehicle, an 8-year-old and a 2-year-old. Taylor Fresh Foods and Taylor Farms said they're recalling all of its iceberg lettuce sourced from central Mexico that was sold in the U.S. amid an outbreak of explosive diarrhea caused by a parasite. The lettuce was distributed from June 29th through July 16th in 27 states, including Indiana and Michigan. A full list of recalled Taylor Fresh items can be seen on the FDA's website. Today is the deadline for Conexus Group to produce 6 years of financial and governance records to Barry and Cass and Van Buren counties under a records demand issued last month. County officials have described the request as an oversight review, saying the three counties share liability for any disallowed federal workforce development costs. The counties have previously indicated they could pursue legal action and refer the matter to state and federal labor agencies if the records are not produced. Spain is back atop the soccer world for a second time after Ferran Torres' first goal of this year's World Cup gave his country a 1-0 win over now dethroned champion Argentina in the final on Sunday. The goal came with Argentina down to 10 men after Enzo Fernandez was sent off late in regulation following a reckless tackle. This title, combined with the Women's World Cup won by Spain in 2023, makes the European nation the first to hold both the men's and women's titles simultaneously. In the end, Spain denied Lionel Messi a second straight title in what he has indicated was his final World Cup match.
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8: Sun and clouds mixed today with hazy skies, highs low 80s. Thunderstorms arrive late tonight with gusty winds. I'm WSBT 22 meteorologist Jessica Burns.
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17: He seems sorry.
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4: Hey, welcome back to the Bob and Tom Show. We're in the O'Reilly Auto Parts Studios. There's Christy Lee at the news desk.
2: Hello.
4: Hello. There's Pat Godwin.
3: Hey, chick.
4: Hello. There's Josh Arnold.
20: Hi there.
4: Hello. There's Ace Cosby.
21: Hello.
4: Hello. Always count on Ace. I'm Chick. Hello, Tom.
1: Hello, Chick McGee. Just looking over some mail here before we get back to the news desk. This comes to us from another Josh. I saw Willie and Jeff Oskey this past weekend at the Story Inn. A great show. Jeff said something about fish. I said the band was great. He asked if I had banged.
2: What?
4: What?
1: You know something?
3: Is anybody... Did you proofread this?
4: No! Don't leave the bang hanging there.
3: That's what she said.
1: God. I'm gonna stop reading now.
5: Well, I'd like to know who he banged.
2: I banged a fish?
3: Come on, we all have to.
4: Which one banged somebody? It had to be Willie, right?
1: No. Oh. This is Mr. Oskey. There was apparently a question about someone getting banged. I need to proofread these.
2: Don't
1: just hand me things.
5: Well, he's handing you things with the expectation that look at them before.
4: Did you hear how
1: very busy. Now,
4: it's not his fault.
1: Earlier in the show, I made the contention that William the Refrigerator Perry
4: was that your contention?
1: Should become the spokesperson Japanese product that is called the Human Refrigerator.
2: Yeah.
1: And the idea is if someone is overheated, say at a concert or something, they get in this contraption, and it cools them down safely.
4: Yeah, sure. I would be interested for an accurate percentage of how many people today know who William the Refrigerator Perry is.
1: For my money, I would think one of the most famous nicknames...
4: Got to be less than 20%.
1: ...in the NFL. In the history of the NFL.
3: Yeah, a long time ago.
1: It doesn't matter. People still name Babe Ruth.
4: It was 50 years ago.
5: Sure, but it matters in terms of them endorsing a product.
4: Right.
1: So, anyways, you guys all thought Mr. William Refrigerator Perry was deceased.
2: No,
1: he is alive. We were kind of wondering what he was doing, and we have the answer.
2: What's he doing?
4: Oh. Can I guess?
1: Kyle writes.
4: Can I guess real quick? Is it some sort of food service?
1: Like
4: lending his name to a restaurant?
1: Kyle writes, as you can see, it's a short letter. You guys were wondering what the refrigerator has been up to since he retired.
4: Oh my God!
1: He's just been chilling.
2: Oh, my God.
1: Thank you, Kyle.
3: I thought it was up to 500 pounds.
5: Thank you, Tom, for taking the time to share that with
4: me. You know what? That is 100% Bazooka Joe, is what that was.
2: That was
4: 100%.
2: That was so obvious. Never mind.
1: Well, I think it's certainly...
4: Well, what are you doing there,
5: I don't blame Kyle, because Kyle listens, and that is the kind of stuff you can't expect from time to time.
2: Right?
4: Hey, Pud, why are you sitting there in front of the refrigerator? Oh, I just wanted to chill. I'm starting to chill. I'm chilling. That's what...
1: Okay, fine.
4: Crap.
2: So, organizers of Riot Fest released a sneak peek at William Shatner's tour rider ahead of his appearance at the Rock Festival in September.
5: Oh, yeah, he's got like a metal band, doesn't
2: he? The 95-year-old entertainment icon will debut his new heavy metal band, I'm going to say Uckers. You can add the...
5: Which I think is the name. It's like Star Uckers.
2: Yeah, on September 20th at Chicago's Douglas Park.
4: I mean, I can't tell you how... I just don't want anything to do with this at all.
5: It's just fun. What's wrong?
20: It's a novelty.
4: No, I don't think it is. I just think it's...
5: Shatner's always done these kind of novelty
2: things.
5: So
2: is he
5: going
2: to just like talk sing like he does to a heavy metal band?
4: He can't sing, so he has to.
2: The tongue-in-cheek post of his rider requirements say Mr. Shatner needs a boat named in his honor, a dressing room themed as Shatner's Shag Shack, a bowl of sauerkraut, and an assortment of adoptable puppies, among other ridiculous requests.
1: Oh, that's all just a joke.
2: Right.
4: I like the boat angle.
1: Has he done it live before? I know he's had we talked to him when he had one of the albums released.
3: Live on TV, not
2: I don't know.
1: So is this a new...
3: Go ahead.
1: Is this a new...
3: I can't go say. Ahead, we got this.
2: Go ahead.
1: A new enterprise. Sorry. I can't do it. I can't say it. He's an interesting guy. My gosh.
2: Yeah, I mean, at 95, I hope I'm out.
5: Yeah, I
2: at
5: applaud
2: concerts.
5: Him. Yeah,
2: come
5: he's
2: on.
5: Always doing something that he feels like doing.
2: Right.
3: What is it? Boston Public is great.
5: Yeah, he's wonderful in that.
1: Wow. Well, you go, Bill.
2: The holiday, July 20th.
1: July 20th.
4: Excuse me. Christy.
2: I'm very tired.
4: Chrissy. Chrissy,
5: excuse for getting us all fired.
4: I want to ask you one
21: question.
4: Would you
21: like a mint julep, Miss
2: I was in the South.
4: I want to ask you a question that everyone wants to know the answer to. What the hell is wrong with you?
5: What was that?
4: My God. This is July.
2: July.
4: Not July.
21: Hey, July.
5: Hey, just get the second syllable out. That's all that...
3: Calm down, Miss Hattie.
4: You know what? Yes, it can be July if you don't spend so much time on the first syllable.
5: Right, right.
4: Okay?
2: July 20th is National Moon Day. A holiday marks the anniversary of one of history's greatest achievements, the day humans first walked on the moon in 1969. On July 20th of that year, NASA astronauts Neil Armstrong and Buzz Aldrin landed Apollo 11's lunar module, the Eagle, on the lunar surface at 4:17 p.m., while Michael Collins, or Michael Collins, always forgotten, remained in orbit aboard the command module. Armstrong became the first person to step onto the moon, delivering the famous line, "That's one small step for man, one giant leap for mankind," at 10:56 p.m.
5: Now, did Michael Collins ever get to step out of the module?
2: No.
5: Why wouldn't they just go, all right, hey, take a step?
1: Because he was orbiting.
2: Michael Collins was orbiting.
1: They just dropped
5: him off?
2: Yeah, they dropped...
1: No, he didn't drop him. No, they had... there was a separate thing. The lunar module separated.
4: The moon.
2: Yeah.
1: It separated from the...
2: spacecraft.
5: I got you.
1: The other spacecraft. Yeah. And then that... I mean, it's amazing.
5: Well...
1: That dropped to the moon. And then they had to...
2: So
1: then,
2: Buzz didn't get to go out, if that's what you're asking.
1: Yes, I thought he did.
2: Did he go out?
4: Buzz was out.
2: He
4: was
2: out. Okay.
5: So those guys do that. They walk on the moon. Then they go back up to where Michael Collins is orbiting.
2: Yes.
5: Yeah. Connect.
4: They launch from the moon.
5: There was no way for them to go, all right, now you take a spin down there.
1: Well, they had just enough fuel. The number of things that could have gone wrong. I mean, those guys all have super balls.
4: Well, the biggest thing that could have gone wrong
5: is what they have.
4: Is that they lose power in Southern California and will shut the set down.
5: Right, right.
4: Is the biggest problem.
5: What do you think they had more of, courage or ego?
3: Oh, that's courage.
4: You know
3: courage.
4: What? I'm going to say,
3: mixture both. Yeah,
4: as much as it makes my stomach hurt, courage.
5: I am too, but I just love how uncomfortable he gets with
4: it. Oh, I know. He's born at a time when the WE-7, the Mercury astronauts, were gods walking
5: Earth. It is. I kind of get it, but...
4: I just don't understand it.
1: I read a great book last year about John Glenn.
4: Oh, good for you.
1: Unbelievably how dangerous this was.
4: I'm there, 100%. You're a little insane.
5: Yeah, you have to be a little insane, which is great.
2: Yeah.
1: But today is officially Moon Day.
2: Moon Day.
4: All right.
1: Moon Day, Moon Day.
4: When are we going to go? Are we somebody walking around up there again soon?
5: It was a big moment for Cronkite, too.
4: Oh, that was a defining, he liked it. He liked it.
5: The two best things that ever happened to
1: wait a minute, here it comes.
5: It's too tasteless.
4: The Vietnam War.
2: They both have to do with John F. Kennedy, don't they?
1: Yeah.
4: Well, no, Kennedy, the Vietnam War, and the moon landing.
1: Well, now how about this? Let's do a nice one-minute tribute to the moon.
4: Okay.
1: You ready for this? Okay. Ladies and gentlemen, Haywood Banks.
22: Press your buttocks against the window and I'll know you are home.
0: Can I say that on the air?
20: Sure.
0: Okay, good. The view from the sidewalk is a vision all its own. There's no need to turn out the light. Just press your buns against the window and it turns the day to night. Can I say that on the air?
20: Yeah.
0: Okay, good. The gasp of astonishment is still upon my lips from when I first saw your buttocks make that total eclipse. If there's rain clouds a-forming, there's no need to go on the lam. Your butt could hold the water back like the Grand Coulee Dam. 'Cause it looks just like saran wrap around a semi-boneless ham.
1: Tribute to the moon.
0: From a visual at the end.
1: Thank you, Haywood.
4: Childish.
3: Silly. Silly.
1: Joyful, fun.
2: Speaking of moons.
1: Wait a minute. Have you ever mooned anybody, Christy?
2: I don't think so.
1: You've never mooned another young lady at a pillow fight?
4: Sounds like a yes.
2: Young lady? Why would I do that?
1: You're having a pillow fight.
5: Because he has no idea how girls work.
2: Oh my God.
1: Happen to have fathered four of them. I know nothing.
5: And I promise none of them.
2: Are mooning each other at a pillow fight.
4: And the fact that you would mention that, well, I fathered four of them, just speaks to how much you don't know about
1: them. Okay. Yeah. You've never really... Pat, have you ever mooned anybody?
3: Yes, at a high school play, and I got in big trouble. Off stage, I did it and didn't go well.
5: Ah, yes, the Joker in the wing.
3: Yes,
4: I never have mooned anyone, but much like Pat, a senior play backstage last night, I put my middle finger through the fly in my pants. side stage, so the crowd could see me. And
5: oh, so the crowd could see you.
4: Yes.
5: Okay.
2: I have been mooned. Uh-huh. On the freeway, if that's what you're talking about.
5: On the freeway.
1: Wow.
4: The freeway of moon. Yeah.
2: Someone pulled up next to us and dropped trowel right there. And That's happened.
1: Okay.
2: Mm-hmm.
1: Josh, you ever?
5: Oh, sure. Three brothers.
2: Well, it's more of a guy thing.
1: You think so?
2: Yes.
5: My brother John mooned his water polo team and got suspended for a couple days.
2: Oh. I think women are more quick to flash their breasts.
5: He was on the diving board.
3: Have you done that, Christy?
1: Oh, moon from the diving board.
5: Yeah, he was on the diving board, and his coach, a female coach, said, John, go ahead and jump already, and he just turned around and mooned her.
1: Oh, nice. Oh, yeah, he'd be in jail today. You know
5: what? Yeah, that's why
4: he's an American hero.
5: Oh, he said the team, he was a hero for a long time.
4: Him, Neil Armstrong, no difference. Damn right.
1: Today he'd be in jail.
3: He got in trouble, right?
5: Oh, yeah.
4: No, I don't think he'd be in jail.
1: Oh.
5: They would consider it like some sort of assault.
1: It would be considered, public indecency.
3: He'd be expelled at least.
1: Yeah.
5: I mean, he got 2 days of suspension, so. Yeah.
1: But it was worth it, I'm sure.
5: Oh, he has zero regrets.
2: But seriously, miss my boy, don't you think women are more likely to flash their boobs than to moan someone?
5: I think so.
2: Yeah.
1: That's the way it should be.
2: Is that the way it should be?
1: Yeah.
3: Have you done that?
2: No, I'm not.
3: No?
1: So we've established the fact that now we have an opportunity for Christy to do two things.
5: Yes. Boobs and butt. Boobs and butt.
1: Separate days, though.
2: Oh, yeah. You don't want
1: to spread it out.
2: Yeah, of course.
5: What do we want today?
4: I thought one, did we? Yeah, we did do that one day, didn't we? Pajama morning.
2: Yeah, we did.
4: We wore pajamas.
5: Mm-hmm. Yeah, that was a comfy morning.
4: Yeah, that was a nice morning.
2: That was a nice morning.
5: Why don't we do that every morning? What are we doing getting dressed for?
4: I don't understand.
5: Can we just all agree not to shower and
2: dress?
5: We're
2: on YouTube now.
4: Let me tell you, back in the gorilla, the early baby days, I didn't.
2: Back before these cameras were in
4: sweatpants
2: here.
4: Sweatpants and bad baseball caps.
5: I think the people want to see us comfy.
4: Is that right?
5: Yeah.
2: Is that right?
1: Glad you said comfy.
4: I don't think Tom's capable of being comfy.
2: Yeah, Tom isn't.
4: It weirds him out if he gets comfy.
1: Well, now I tell you who's comfy. Christy Lee's comfy in that great Hyundai.
2: Oh, yeah.
1: Because she drove that Hyundai all the way down to South Carolina and back.
4: Yeah, Hyundais are so nice, you almost don't want to drive them.
2: You almost forget you're driving it. It's so comfortable.
4: That's interesting.
2: There you go.
4: Yeah.
2: And you could get your little naked buns in a Hyundai right now.
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1: Get away.
2: Did I mention I didn't get to sleep on the vacation?
1: Yeah, I didn't get much sleep. Okay, good, good. By the way, the book I was thinking of is...
5: Nobody cares.
1: Mercury Rising. It's a great book about the space program. You illiterate tools don't have to read it.
4: The only reason I'd buy that there is might to burn be it so someone else would read it.
1: Someone that has an interest in the greatness of the space program.
4: See, he's just... His mind is
1: you
4: just
1: wouldn't have your beloved television satellite or any of this stuff.
4: Unmanned, everything would have been taken care of.
5: The man who insisted he get off the ride Mission Earth at Epcot.
1: Yes, because I am a giant pussy. I could not do... That's what I'm saying. John Glenn got into an actual spacecraft when he was like 80. These guys had super balls.
4: And he vomited violently when he landed.
1: Well, so what?
4: Much like I would.
1: I wouldn't have been able to get out of it. Those guys were very courageous. Now, that's a good book. I highly recommend.
3: What's the name of it again?
4: I've declared them courageous.
1: In honor of in honor of Moon Day, I declare all games will be tied.
4: I don't
2: what?
4: Zero what? Zero moon zero days? And moon. What I don't
2: get it.
1: It's TID. You see the tide.
3: Oh
5: God! Darn it. You are asking us to do way too much.
3: That is insane.
1: Like I said, you illiterate
3: loser. Oh my God!
4: Holy my!
1: These are the O'Reilly Auto Parts.
5: Unacceptable.
4: No one's coming back.
1: These are the O'Reilly Auto Parts studios. Things will be better when we come back. 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
25: Good morning, I'm Jim Irizarry. Reverend Monsignor Bernard John Galick, a priest of the Diocese of Fort Wayne South Bend, who served as its vocation director for 20 years, died Friday. He was 84. In his parish ministry, Galick served the communities of St. Michael in Plymouth, St. Joseph in Fort Wayne, St. Mary of the Assumption in Avila, Holy Family in South Bend, and St. Aloysius in Yoder. He served as vocation director for the diocese from 1994 to 2014 and retired from active ministry at age 75 in 2016. Following up on ongoing wildfire smoke from Canada, Congressman Bill Huizenga is seeking talks with Canadian officials on ways to reduce future impacts. Huizenga says he's spoken with U.S. Ambassador Peter Hoekstra and reached out to Canadian officials for answers. Congressman Tim Walberg and several Michigan lawmakers have also requested a meeting with Canada's ambassador to the United States to discuss wildfire prevention. The South Bend Cubs earned a 3-game series win on Sunday afternoon at Four Winds Field, shutting out the Peoria Chiefs by a 7-0 score. South Bend scored 5 of its runs in the 5th inning after it loaded the bases. The Cubs will continue their 9-game homestand with a 6-game set against the Wisconsin Timber Rattlers beginning at 7:05 on Tuesday. Sean Burke and two relievers combined on a four-hitter. Colson Montgomery hit his 24th home run. The Chicago White Sox beat the Toronto Blue Jays 3-0. Shota Imanaga pitched seven shutout innings. Nico Horner had a bases-loaded triple and four RBIs to lead the Chicago Cubs to a 10-1 victory over the Minnesota Twins. Ryan Johnson struck out five and allowed one run in five solid innings. The Los Angeles Angels snapped a four-game skid with a 3-2 win over the Detroit Tigers.
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9: Hazy skies with sun filtering through. Highs low 80s. Dry until tonight when thunderstorms arrive late. Storms could contain gusty winds. Lows tonight low 70s. A few showers Tuesday morning, then drying out. Quiet the rest of the week with a brief dip to the mid 70s midweek. Most days spent in the low 80s. I'm WSBT 22 meteorologist Jessica Burns.
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0: Thanks for coming back. We appreciate you.
4: Yes, those of you who made that, we really do.
0: You guys,
4: all 12 of you, one of a kind. There's Pat Godwin.
2: They should get some sort of tax benefit.
0: Yes.
1: Or maybe they didn't come back. Maybe they're just new.
0: Oh,
2: yeah, actually, well, welcome.
0: Yes.
4: If you
1: and they've missed a lot.
4: Have listened to today's show, you are eligible for some sort of FEMA.
0: And we'll be better tomorrow, we promise.
4: There's Ace Cosby.
3: Hello.
4: I'm Chick. Hello, Tom.
1: Yeah, I was thinking, we had that story about the food truck.
0: Mm-hmm.
1: That has been barred from returning to a government, I guess, office because of the slogan.
0: Right.
1: What was the slogan again?
0: Smash Daddy's Burgers, their slogan, you'll love our meat in your mouth.
2: Fairly innocuous.
0: Yeah.
1: Yes,
0: they have a good burger, man.
2: It's a mild...
4: Fun.
2: Yeah, it's mildly suggestive.
0: Right. Little chuckle.
1: So my idea about... You'll love to lick our vertical tacos. That's too much.
2: Well,
1: yeah. How about this one? We won't muff your order for our vertical tacos.
4: That's not bad.
2: I have the last half hour. Everything you've been
1: really
5: one after another.
4: I'm going to say 45 minutes.
2: I mean, you talk about the astronauts being courageous.
4: Yeah. Don't sell yourself
2: short. You're celebrating the wrong heroes.
1: I think we should set up some kind of a promotion and bring this guy's truck out.
2: Yeah, that'd be great.
0: That would be cool.
4: How about the promotion that we want to eat burger in the morning?
1: So the guy gets some business. This guy's going to lose a bunch of money because he can't be part of this thing because he's got a silly slogan. I don't know.
2: That is silly.
1: Just not fair.
2: Lighten up. Don't you want your government officials to have a sense of humor?
0: Yes,
2: I mean,
4: absolutely.
2: My goodness.
1: And the burgers are great. By all accounts, the burgers are delightful. Why would you want to discourage him from coming, whatever his slogan was?
2: Yeah, the guy's not at a church picnic doing this.
1: It'd be okay.
2: Depending on families and stuff, I could see why maybe, but come on.
0: A man was arrested after allegedly surfing on top of a moving train.
2: Don't
0: while
2: ever do this.
1: It gets worse.
0: While naked.
2: Well, I guess if you are going to do it.
0: The Sedgwick County Sheriff's Office in Colorado said in an online post, for those of you who've had the unfortunate experience of seeing this gentleman surfing naked on top of a moving locomotive yesterday, I want you to know that he was arrested on felony and misdemeanor charges.
2: Is he at least miming like he is on a surfboard?
0: I hope so.
2: You know, the arms out.
0: Sure.
2: The
1: except he's hanging 11.
4: Perhaps.
2: Well, congratulations,
0: sir.
1: Here's what bugs me about this. If you saw a guy on top of a train doing this, wouldn't you immediately get out your phone and film this thing?
4: Sure.
5: Yeah, of course.
1: And of course, you'd even more so if the guy was naked.
2: Yeah, but trains go by real fast.
0: Yeah, by the time the train's by, unless you have your phone in your hand.
1: I couldn't find any photographs of this.
4: Maybe it's safer for him. The billowy clothes would be...
2: Yes. They could parachute him off the train.
4: Right.
1: And he could turn around backwards. It'd be just like the whistle.
4: Must be safer this way.
1: But what I don't understand, and also it says he was on the locomotive?
4: That's the front car, right?
1: That's the engine.
4: I think they call it that, whether it's
1: it
0: says on top of a moving locomotive. I think that just means the train. I don't think it meant the actual engine.
1: Because you want to be on the movies, they're always having those fights on top of the freight cars.
0: Oh, of course.
2: Sure.
0: We've all seen Wild Wild West. Come on.
4: But he did get winded, Tom. He was out of locomotive.
2: I think you deflated too soon on
4: did
2: that.
4: Did I give
2: yeah,
4: up?
2: You yeah,
1: yeah,
2: had,
1: yeah, you should have. Really.
4: I'm
1: maybe
4: sorry.
1: Maybe you should have somehow brought Jethro Tull into it prior to that. Rather than... Yeah.
4: What do you mean?
1: Okay. That's okay. Okay. We're all going to be all right.
4: Bungle in the jungle?
1: No.
2: A snake when we disagree.
4: Man, I love that song.
1: Sitting on a park.
4: Man, I'm embarrassed now about it. Yes.
1: You don't like locomotive breath?
2: No,
4: Bungle
2: one of the
4: in the
2: greatest.
4: Jungle.
2: Yeah.
1: Oh.
2: Bungle in the Jungle does feel a little silly, but when it comes on, I'm singing.
0: Sure.
2: Yeah.
0: Yeah.
1: Well, if something not being silly was an important criteria in the world of rock songs.
2: Meaning, it's it's earnest. It's silly, but it also takes itself seriously. That's where.
4: Because I know he takes himself seriously.
2: Yeah.
1: Oh, I think his.
4: But he is a fish farmer.
1: His tongue is firmly
4: gross.
2: Always Bungle in the Jungle.
1: Placed in his flute.
2: Yes.
4: His skin flute.
1: No, the tongue of flute. He is a flautist.
4: A skin flute,
1: as you know.
4: A skin flute.
1: Well, Christy, what's coming up tomorrow?
0: Because we're going to talk about salsa classes. If you've ever done the salsa, it might be really
2: good. Like out of diced tomatoes?
1: Didn't you take salsa class?
0: I have taken ballroom dancing, and salsa was part of it. Yeah, it's Latin. The Latin genre, if you will.
4: Now, when you ballroom dance as a guy, you have to have your balls out?
0: No, that's you right. do not.
4: Okay.
2: Hey, leave room for my balls, will you?
4: Yeah. No.
3: Try to dance
4: it. Need a little room between
1: we're
4: here.
1: We're clearly done.
4: Christy is really tired.
1: Christy has passed her fatigue on to all of us.
0: I'm sorry. Yeah.
1: We're all very tired. But check out some cool stuff we've got posted. On the Bob and Tom website. We've got a whole bunch of new stuff we're getting organized there. Find out about the VIP. We're getting that even better and better. We got some really cool stuff coming down the road there, both audio and visual stuff on the way. So we certainly appreciate your indulgence today. And we will remain here in the O'Reilly Auto Parts studios. 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
3: 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Down.
0: Commemorating the historic Apollo 11 moon landing on July 20th, 1969. And on that day, astronaut Neil Armstrong became the first human to walk on the moon, followed by Buzz Aldrin, while Michael Collins remained in the lunar orbit on the command module, kind of manning the station, if you will. He was like, nah, you guys go ahead. I'm going to stay right here inside. So National Moon Day today also happens to be National Friend Day. 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And thank you, friends, for joining us here on the At Work Show. 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
5: Cloudy skies with a few peaks of sun this afternoon, with highs around 83. Southwesterly winds, 5 to 10 miles an hour. Chance for storms tonight. Lows dip down to about 70, partly cloudy. I'm staff meteorologist Derek Height.
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0: 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That's in Tinley Park, just outside of Chicago. 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Special guest, Public Enemy. 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
17: Cloudy skies with a few peaks of sun this afternoon with highs around 83. Southwesterly winds 5 to 10 miles an hour. Chance for storms tonight. Lows dip down to about 70. Partly cloudy. I'm staff meteorologist Derek Height.
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0: Theory of a Dead Man, Winnebago, laying low in it here from the Superstation, 94.3 and 107.1 WIRX. We play everything that rocks here on the job. Hope you had a great weekend. Check out any of the new movies at the theater. Well, Christopher Nolan's The Odyssey stormed to the top of the box office over the weekend with $124.5 million in its opening weekend, delivering the third biggest debut of 2026 and the strongest opening of the director's career since The Dark Knight Rises. The release also earned another $264 million globally. Disney's live-action Moana finished at number two and brought in a little over $19 million. Minions and Monsters and Toy Stories 5 tied at the third spot. And horror sequel Evil Dead Burn rounded out the top five at the box office. So hope you enjoyed yourself. If you got to go see a new movie, definitely staying out of the heat and the smoke in the AC. Will that stick around? That's always the big question. Blocks of Rock coming up from Nine Inch Nails. Gonna get to some Korn, Billy Squire, and Metallica next from WIRX.
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16: Cloudy skies with a few peaks of sun this afternoon, with highs around 83. Southwesterly winds, 5 to 10 miles an hour. Chance for storms tonight. Lows dip down to about 70, partly cloudy. I'm staff meteorologist Derek Height.
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0: It's STP, the Big Empty, on 94.3 and 107.1 WIRX. We play everything that rocks. Wraps up a nice long stretch, commercial free here on the job, brought to you by Big Deals. Hey, we had a great time hanging out in Dowagiac over the weekend Saturday. Had a little rain delay there in the afternoon, but got the festivities at the Dowagiac Summer Festival back up and running thanks to the great folks and the volunteers at the downtown Dowagiac Summer Festival, the Dowagiac Area Chamber of Commerce, Matt, Chris. Very gracious and welcoming. Love Dowagiac. Getting you registered for the Screaming Yellow Summer. John, thanks for stopping by. 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Another chance to get qualified is coming up soon with a virtual registration day. 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Talking with John at the Dowagiac Festival over the weekend, he definitely liked the sound of Living Like a Rockstar at the AC/DC concert. Coming in September, it could be you. You can't win unless you qualify. So again, get to ScreamingYellowSummer.com for more details and get ready to win from Advanced Import Repair. 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It's WIRX.
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17: Cloudy skies with a few peaks of sun this afternoon with highs around 83. Southwesterly winds 5 to 10 miles an hour. Chance for storms tonight. Lows dip down to about 70, partly cloudy. I'm staff meteorologist Derek Height.
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0: 1970 is the year for a breakthrough rock anthem by the American shock rock pioneer Alice Cooper. Originally released as a single in November of 1970, the track became the band's first top 40 hit, peaking at number 21 on the Billboard charts. It's I'm 18, today's Cruise Classic on IRX.

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0: 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Or just say, hey, Google or Alexa, play WIRX, the superstation on TuneIn Radio. Of course, Rise of the Roach World Tour, trekking all over the world right now, the United States. Going to be in Council Bluffs, Iowa tomorrow night at the Stir Cove at Harrah's. And then trekking all over the rest of the country and then up into Canada. And then they're going to wrap up the show, the tour, in September at the Louisville, Kentucky Louder Than Life Festival, big festival there. And then they're on across the pond over in the UK, Dublin, and all of those places. Is Papa Roach as we wrap up a nice long block of everything that rocks here on the job. Oh, and speaking of tours, Guns N' Roses, their world tour, stopping by Tinley Park just outside of Chicago at the Credit Union One Amphitheater, July the 29th. Special guest, Public Enemy at WIRX. We've got a pair of tickets for you and you and you. All you have to do is head to our website and get qualified, WIRX.com. 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
16: Cloudy skies with a few peaks of sun this afternoon with highs around 83. Winds out of the southwest, 8 to 15 miles an hour. Lows around 70 tonight. Storms likely. I'm staff meteorologist Derek Height.
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0: It's Ozzy over the mountain on WIRX and WIRX.com. We play everything that rocks here on the job. Well, you knew it was going to happen. You know, in the wake of this Taco Bell parasite outbreak, supposedly due to shredded lettuce, iceberg lettuce. Well, the first lawsuit or lawsuits is now taking place. Two lawsuits filed in Ohio by customers who claimed to have the severe illness after eating Taco Bell. The first lawsuit alleges that a guy, became sick after dining at Taco Bell in a suburb of Ohio back in June. And then again, later that month, towards the end of the month, a couple of times in June, said he reported the symptoms, headache, chills, and then the diarrhea. And he was eventually diagnosed with having that parasite. Then another guy had to be hospitalized for 2 days after eating some Taco Supremes. That sounds like that might happen anyway, regardless of the parasite. He ate at a Taco Bell in Youngstown, Ohio, back on June 18th and 20th. Why would you go back? Said he had severe abdominal pain and other symptoms, so that guy ended up in the hospital. So, Taco Bell getting sued. The complaint names Taco Bell and Taylor Fresh Foods, which apparently has the lettuce. The supplier is under the investigation as well with this lawsuit. And $25,000 in damages is being sought. The U.S. CDC has linked the outbreak to shredded lettuce now served at Taco Bell. 1,600 cases of illness across 5 states, including Ohio and then Michigan, with 94 hospitalizations. Taco Bell has voluntarily removed the potentially affected lettuce from their supply chain and said that they are in the process of replacing it.
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10: Cloudy skies with a few peaks of sun this afternoon with highs around 83. Winds out of the southwest, 8 to 15 miles an hour. Lows around 70 tonight. Storms likely. I'm staff meteorologist Derek Height.
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0: 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We had a great time in Dowaljack over the weekend at the Dowaljack Summer Festival. Got a little soaked for just a bit. Had to delay the festivities at the Summer Festival, but things got back up and running after the rain moved out. Had a great time meeting everyone. Thanks for stopping by the WIRX booth. 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
13: Cloudy skies with a few peaks of sun this afternoon with highs around 83. Winds out of the southwest, 8 to 15 miles an hour. Lows around 70 tonight. Storms likely. I'm staff meteorologist Derek Height.
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0: 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ZZ Top on the road with the Big One U.S. Tour. Special guest Cheap Trick on select dates alongside co-headlining the Dos Amigos Tour with Dwight Yoakam. All over the country, going to be stopping by our neck of the woods later on this year. Grand Rapids in August at the Frederick Meyer Gardens and Sculpture Park, and Battle Creek down the road, August 28th at Firekeepers Casino. Oh, by the way, another concert coming to the region, Guns N' Roses, the World Tour, stopping by Credit Union One Amphitheater over in Tinley Park, our neighbors to the west. July 29th, special guest, Public Enemy. 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
18: Mainly cloudy skies expected this afternoon, with daytime highs approaching 83. Winds out of the southwest, 8 to 15 miles an hour. Thunderstorms likely tonight, 70. I'm staff meteorologist Derek Height.

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0: 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That's the Pretty Reckless. 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
5: Mainly cloudy skies expected this afternoon, with daytime highs approaching 83. Winds out of the southwest, 8 to 15 miles an hour. Thunderstorms likely tonight, 70. I'm staff meteorologist Derek Height.
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0: 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Everything that rocks.
1: Do we really have to do this, Geeky? Is it necessary?
2: Yes. For a paycheck, yes.
1: At this point, I'm ready to just live a hobo life in the woods. I just want to...
2: You kind of already do that.
1: That's true. Honestly, I was just on a boxcar the other day eating a can of beans, so I'm, you know, I'm 98% hobo at this point. It's crazy. No, it's good to be back on a Monday. Hopefully, had a wonderful weekend and ready to get back at it. Our job is to hopefully not make it worse. No guarantees, fella. No guarantees. I do know we do have some fun stuff to get you through it, so let's do that. Coming up, we got Is It Good News, Dumb Vocabulary, your WTF for the day, and much more. So, like I said, hang out with us. We'll do our best not to make Monday worse. All right. Right around the corner, stupid quick. He's very stupid, very quick. We are talking lovers. Lovers.
2: Okay.
1: Old people scams and drunk monkeys. Three of my favorite things right there.
2: Golly.
1: Yeah. Put it all together, Kiki. Yeah, but if you

0: shop. Quick, we are talking lovers. Lovers.
1: Okay.
0: Old people scams and drunk monkeys.

0: That rocks. WIRX. The Plan B Show with Brock and Kiki. It's Stupid Quickies.
1: Well, let's kick it off with this. Australian researchers have now identified four categories of lover. They did it by using degrees of spice, if you will.
2: Okay.
1: Mild, moderate, spicy, caliente. Most of us fall in the moderate category, and then you got the caliente category, which apparently a bunch of horny...
2: Is it rare?
1: Horny people. It is rare, yeah. About 1 in 10. And, yeah. So, all right, so most of us are moderate lovers. Just,
2: that doesn't make us feel that great.
1: It's like you don't want to be boring, but you have to...
2: Moderate's okay. I mean, when it comes to spice, moderate's my favorite.
1: Yeah.
2: So
1: it's kind of nice, right in the middle?
2: right in the middle.
1: I like it caliente. I'm a real perv, though, so it makes sense.
2: Spicy.
1: I like it hot.
2: Hot, hot, hot.
1: I like it caliente in the bedroom, all right? Okay. I want to have a sweat going on that lower part of my nape of my neck and right above my upper lip. That's where I want it. Hot. Anyway.
2: Sounds uncomfortable.
1: It's not good for the your lower intestine, all right? But anyway.
2: Are we still talking about spices or lover making?
1: Now I don't know. Now I feel like we got into like hot food. I'm not sure what we're doing. I'm confused. I'm horny and hungry at the same time. A new report from

0: The FBI found that cyber criminals stole more than $16.5 billion.
1: That's crazy. Is that around the world?
0: No, or that's US? From Americans.
1: Oh, geez, we're so dumb.
0: That's up from $12 billion in 2023.
1: Boomers, get your crap together.
0: You hit the nail on the head. People 60 and over were most likely to be scammed. They say they lost the most money when it was used with cryptocurrency. Investment and tech support scams were the most common, while romance scams also made the list. $16 billion.
1: That's insane.
0: That's too much.
1: That's way too much.
0: Everyone take, if you have parents above the age of 60.
1: Check in with them.
0: No. Take their cards away. I'm sorry. Take away, lock their up their spending. Bank accounts, freeze their accounts. Because that $16 billion. I would understand a few million.
1: Right.
0: Billions of dollars.
1: 16 of it.
0: Look, anybody old out there, it's not a Nigerian prince. They don't have your IRS forms. You're not going to jail.
1: You paid that. You don't need to pay that toll. That's another one.
0: Don't pay the toll.
1: They don't text you and say you're overdue of a toll. They don't do
0: It's embarrassing, to be honest. Like, stop it.
1: Yeah.
0: Stop it. My God. I'm going to freeze Nana's account today. Lastly, for the first time ever, scientists caught wild chimps. It's a pretty good monkey there. On video in West Africa, drinking alcohol together. They recorded the primates sharing booze-infused breadfruits on 10 different occasions. They're not clear if the chimps got drunk like humans do. They got to, right?
1: Booze-infused what?
0: Are you drunk right now?
1: Yes. I know. It's kind of hard. Booze-infused.
0: Breadfruit.
1: Bread
0: I don't know.
1: Breadfruit. Okay.
0: So it's a fruit. It probably ferments.
1: Yeah.
0: And then they eat it and they get all crazy.
1: Monkeys are already kind of crazy. So it's probably hard to determine if they're actually drunk or not.
0: And one lady monkey was dancing on top of a table with her boobs out. It was wild. Calm down there, monkeys. You're drunk. I mean, it makes sense. And they're not the only. I'm just surprised because they've seen other animals in the animal kingdom do things like this, to get high.
1: Yeah.
0: Or get drunk.
1: Yeah, we're not all that different.
0: No. Now, I will be surprised. I was surprised in this when they showed the monkeys doing lines of cocaine.
1: Oh, geez.
0: And sharing foolproof business plans with each other.
1: Stop it.
0: Anyway, there you go. That is your stupid quickies. We're going to be back with more. It's WIRX.
1: Everything that rocks.

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15: Mainly cloudy skies expected this afternoon, with daytime highs approaching 83. Winds out of the southwest, 8 to 15 miles an hour. Thunderstorms likely tonight, 70. I'm staff meteorologist Derek Height.
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1: Well, coming up, an interesting little tech story for you. It has to do with AI and AI relationships and AI pregnancies. It's kind of wild, but either way, we're taking a little too far with the AI relationships. All that and more coming up. It's Brock and Kiki.
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0: 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The Daily Dump. Trends, tech, Hollywood sleaze, and really personal details that are sure to make you feel very uncomfortable. You're welcome. We're WIRX, everything that rocks.
1: Well, as AI chatbots powered by large language models, LLMs, become better at mimicking human connection, more and more users are falling down extremely weird rabbit holes. Case in point, new research published reveals the startling depth some users are going in their relationship with AI chatbots. The International Research Group surveyed 29 users of the relationship-oriented chatbot app Replica, which is designed to facilitate long-term connections at various degrees of engagement, ranging from platonic friendship to erotic role play. Each of the participants aged 16 through 72 reported being in a romantic relationship with various characters hosted by Replica. Many participants told the researchers they were in love with their chatbot, which often involved role-playing marriage, sex, home ownership, and even pregnancies.
2: Home ownership. Pregnancies.
1: Knocked up with their AI
2: Knocked
1: chatbots.
2: She
1: was and is pregnant with my babies, a 66-year-old male participant said.
2: Ooh.
1: That was a sad sentence to read.
2: Oh, I get it. The AI is pregnant. That somebody was getting pregnant. Like if the AI was the you know. Like if the human was a girl, I thought she was getting pregnant. I didn't think about the AI being
1: this
2: quote,
1: isn't Blade
2: unquote,
1: Runner Kiki. All
2: pregnant.
1: Right, unbelievable.
2: I don't know.
1: I've edited the picture of him, the pictures of the two of us. I'm even pregnant in our current role play. A 36-year-old woman told researchers as well. Human algorithmic social relationships are nothing new. However, the rate of which people have thrown themselves into human chatbot relationships, romantic and otherwise, is seeing a historic rise.
2: I mean, I guess it's better than like trying to chat with like OnlyFans.
1: You're onto something there,
2: Kiki. This is
1: given
2: free,
1: yeah.
2: For the most part. There might be a subscription, maybe for some of the AI.
1: I guess you're onto something there. You know, instead of giving $20 to model on OnlyFans. Okay. And you know, also too, I don't want to be mean. Some of these weirdos, maybe it's better they're in their houses instead of being weird out in public with the rest of us.
2: Okay.
1: You stay in there and you live in that. You know what I'm saying?
2: Sure.
1: You know
2: sure,
1: what I mean?
2: Sure.
1: You got some weird guy. Maybe instead of him going and flashing people with the opening his trench coat at a public mall, he stays in with his AI girlfriend. All right.
2: Maybe
1: and then
2: so.
1: They have a baby and get married. Also, too, Kiki, I have to admit, I've done this before.
2: What?
1: Little game called Oregon Trail. I had a wife and kids, and we went on a road trip together.
2: That's true.
1: So technically, anyone who played Oregon Trail like I did, I mean, we kind of done the same thing.
2: Or Sims.
1: You know, we've all had that. Yeah,
2: that's true. We've all had pretend relationships and families.
1: Before we cast the stone in this glass house, just know that, you know, my middle school girlfriend was my wife, and we had three children on the Oregon Trail. I'm doing the same thing here, Kiki. I'm doing the same thing. And honestly, I was a bad parent. I lost two of them.
2: Yeah.
1: One to dysentery. The other one got run over by an ox on the way there. It's terrible.
2: It's terrible.
1: I was not a good fake parent.
2: You were not.
1: All right, there you go. AI pregnancies.
2: Pregnancies. The AI is pregnant, not the human.
1: Thank you, Kiki. I'm glad Kiki had to
2: I wasn't sure
1: just reiterate that for herself. Everyone else got it. But we'll be back with more. It's Brock and Kiki.

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1: Hi, this is Chick from the Bob and Tom Show. 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
21: Highs around 83 this afternoon. Under overcast skies, southwesterly winds 8 to 15 miles an hour. Cloudy tonight, thunderstorms likely, lows around 70. I'm staff meteorologist Derek Height.
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0: Brock and Kiki on WIRX. 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
1: All right, hour number two on the way. Look at that. We got the first hour done. That wasn't terrible, was it? Coming up, WTF of the Day, fact and opinion. Before we do any of that, though, you know, I feel like we were just giving away concert tickets. Can you believe we're giving away more concert?
2: More? You betcha.
1: Good news. And don't worry, Kiki, I brought it up. I did my due diligence.
2: Oh, thank goodness.
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2: When and where?
1: Oh, very good. It's July 29th at the Credit Union One Amphitheater.
2: In Tinley Park. Yeah, this is coming up. This is at the
1: end of the month.
2: Ten days away.
1: Yeah, 9 days away, technically. Nine. Anyway, either way, it's coming up. Well, we didn't do our math right at all on that. Did we do that? Yeah. Anyway, it's July 29th, and you can win only from WIRX, Guns N' Roses, Public Enemy tickets up for grabs now at WIRX.com. Welcome to the jungle, baby! That was a pretty good axle, wasn't it? It's Brock and Kiki. We'll be back.

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2: All right, coming up, WTF of the day. As always, brought to you by AIR, Advanced Import Repair. We'll tell you more about John and his crew, what they can do for you, what they can do for your vehicle. So they can do a lot. It's kind of their thing. It's what they do. Also, Gator in a parking lot, which is fun to say. Honestly, sounds like a country western song.
3: Gator in a parking lot.
2: Gator in a parking lot, Nana Dale.
3: That's just an average day in Florida.
2: Yeah. So you wake up, see a crackhead, gator in a parking lot? Florida. Oh,
3: crackhead.
2: There is no crackhead in this story. Well, no, there's always a lingering crackheadedness during a Florida
3: nearby.
2: Story. Nearby. Anyway, gator in a parking lot coming up. It's Brock and Kiki.

0: Everything that rocks. WIRX. What the f***? It's the WTF of the day on the Plan B Show with Brock and Kiki.
1: 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Also tell them, hey, thanks for being a part of the Screaming Yellow Summer. We really appreciate it. You guys are awesome. Police in Virginia received a call from a motel about an unwanted guest. And no, it wasn't some prostitute or a... Or a guy high on meth, it was a 6-foot alligator.
2: Oh, an alligator.
1: That's a big old alligator. A mean old alligator. Mama says alligators are mad because they got all them teeth and no toothbrush to brush them with. Well, Mama is wrong.
2: Such a good quote.
1: No, Colonel Sanders, you're wrong.
2: No, you're wrong.
1: The medulla oblongata. Anyway, I don't think Virginia is home to wild alligators, Kiki. I believe this came from someone. That would make sense. Virginia, not known for a wild alligator that I know of.
2: Right.
1: Guests at the motel were stunned to see an enormous reptile outside their door, called the police. Officers arrived and found the gator just hanging out in the parking lot. Body cam footage shows officers doing a double take before cautiously approaching the reptile and warning stunned onlookers to stay away. Animal control was called in and the gator was safely wrangled. It's believed that the reptile gotten loose from its owner at a rest stop and is being transported from the New York Zoo to North Carolina.
2: Oh, got you. I was like, why is an alligator doing a guy doing with an alligator at a rest stop? Are they traveling?
1: Okay. That's almost more upsetting to me. Like, if it was just some guy in a wife beater that illegally had a pet alligator.
2: This guy had a job to do. And he failed.
1: Hey, alligator transport man, check the locks on the alligator cage.
2: Yeah. That's wild.
1: Must have busted loose when we hit that speed bump over there.
2: Or he's just bored and he maybe did it on purpose.
1: Oh, no, I just wanted the alligator to get some walking.
2: Maybe he's trying to free. Maybe he's undercover and he works for PETA and he was trying to free the alligator. No, yeah. I don't know. I don't know.
1: Well, I tell you what, PETA, if you're out there releasing dangerous reptiles, maybe don't. I get it, okay? Let's treat animals well, but yeah. Be free.
2: Be free,
1: Mr. Chompy.
2: Mr. Chompy.
1: Be with your people. 9 people mauled by alligator let loose. Not the best. Well, long story short, hey, watch out. If you're ever in a motel parking lot, because you never know, might be an alligator.
2: Watch your back. Watch where you step.
1: Mean old alligator. No, Colonel Sanders, you're wrong. 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We'll be back with more. It's Brock and Kiki.

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20: WIRX weather. highs around 83 this afternoon. Under overcast skies, southwesterly winds 8 to 15 miles an hour. Cloudy tonight, thunderstorms likely, lows around 70. I'm staff meteorologist Derek Height.
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1: All right, coming up, we got your fact and opinion. Just a fun little nugget of info for you. Little tasty morsel of knowledge. I got an interesting fact about the first thing ever sold on eBay. Now, I'm going to be honest. I'm not a big eBay guy, but we'll get into it. First thing ever sold on eBay, coming up in your fact and opinion, it's Brock and Kiki.

0: that rocks. WIRX. Now for fact and opinion. 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
1: All right, let's do it. Fact and opinion. This one has to do with good old eBay. One of the very first items ever sold on eBay in 1995, which, by the way, Kiki, you know how long ago that was? 30 years ago.
2: That's crazy.
1: My God. It was a broken laser pointer, and it sold for $14.83. When the founder of eBay asked why the guy bought it, he said, quote, "I'm a collector of broken laser pointers."
2: Oh, broken ones, huh?
1: Yeah. I don't like ones that, hey, don't you give me no working laser pointer.
2: Okay.
1: Maybe there's something to it. Maybe he takes, I don't know.
2: He
1: that
2: likes
1: seems
2: to fix them up.
1: I mean, there's some weird collections out there, but, you know, to each their own.
2: Okay.
1: You know, yeah, maybe he does fix it. I don't know. He says, bro, maybe the guy likes a broken laser pointer.
2: He does something else with them.
1: What else would he be
2: I didn't
1: doing
2: mean like he does something inappropriate.
1: I don't know, the way you kind of said it, though.
2: He does something else with them.
1: This guy does sexual saying things with broken laser pointers, is what Kiki's getting. Whatever. Hey, to each your own. But, I've talked about this before, and I'm sure I'm a rare case or an outlier here, but I don't trust eBay.
2: No, update your logo. So
1: I don't.
2: When I see that those primary colors,
1: yeah,
2: in those letters,
1: they've kept it very
2: font.
1: Yeah, they've kept it very simple since the beginning, much like Craigslist, as we talked about. And Craigslist, I mean, I loved Craigslist. Honestly, I still do, in the sense of what it does. It's a place where people get together and sell and trade and bargain goods.
2: Unfortunately, though, all the spammers have taken over Craigslist.
1: And that and Marketplace.
2: Now they're moving over to Marketplace.
1: Yeah, and see, because that's what I've done now is Marketplace, because I've been on Facebook forever. I'm connected to so many people. There's groups.
2: Check when they created their profile.
1: But I don't know why I just never, you know, actually, I know why I don't trust eBay or I've never been big. It's because I got to order it. It's got to be shipped to me. I want to see it kind of guy, all right? I actually want to see the product there. So if I got to drive an hour to go see it, that's still better than buying it cross country.
2: I didn't like the bidding things. I know you can buy it immediately. There's those
1: buy
2: options,
1: it now, but you're getting screwed over on the buy it now.
2: No, exactly. And then sometimes I do, you know, you do the bidding and then you got to check it all the time.
1: Yep,
2: it's so weird how that works. And I just don't trust it.
1: Well, and you get your hopes up too with the bidding. You're like, I got this thing. And then someone comes in literally last second.
2: Minute.
1: And you're like, damn it.
2: Yeah. Some people like that. I don't like that. The anticipation freaks me out. Me anxiety. I don't like it.
1: I just want to
2: be able to know if I can buy it now.
1: Anyway, well, no word on the guy who has a collection of broken laser pointers, but
2: how he's doing.
1: But I think you're right, Kiki. He's probably doing sexual things with those broken laser pointers.
2: I didn't mean that.
1: This sick freak.
2: You put that in my mouth.
1: Is it broken?
2: Like a.
1: Oh, I love that it's broken. Get out of here, you weirdo! I don't trust you, eBay. All right, we'll be back with more. It's Brock and Kiki.

0: 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That was, this is, blah, blah, blah, blah, blah. Not here. No, this group of misfits are anything but boring. They say, want, and play what they want. Bob and Tom, John Cruise, Rockin' Kiki, and Greg Bahero. You may not like them, but we guarantee two things. 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Everything that rocks, including people. This is WIRX.
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16: Highs around 83 this afternoon. Under overcast skies, southwesterly winds 8 to 15 miles an hour. Cloudy tonight, thunderstorms likely, lows around 70. I'm staff meteorologist Derek Height.
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0: Brock and Kiki on WIRX. Everything that rocks.
1: All right, hour number three on the way. Hang out. Or not. I don't know. At this point, I've kind of lost interest. It's terrible. I shouldn't say that. No, we do have some fun stuff coming up for you. Do your dumb vocabulary. Also, just a quick little rant about how terrifying heights are. I had a realization yesterday, and we need to discuss it. It was awful.
2: It make your tummy hurt?
1: It made everything tingle in my body. Before we do anything, though, Kiki, I do have a question for you. And this is, I'm asking because you're a woman. Mm. And maybe you give us some insight. But I want to know how you women can live in a constant empty fuel tank world.
2: Oh.
1: Because recently I just had to experience that. And I kept meaning to put gas in your tank, but we were running around. And I did nothing but look at that fuel gauge going, man, that the fuel pump is probably just getting overworked right now.
2: See, we don't know what a fuel pump is. So we're not thinking about those things.
1: So you're just...
2: And we just get used to it. If you don't look at it, it's not happening.
1: I mean, it's because I can't tell how many times I've gotten into your vehicle and seen how low your fuel is, and it gives me indigestion.
2: Every once in a while, you take a gander at how many miles are left, and then you look at your GPS where you're going, and if you're under that simple math, then
1: how do you live in that?
2: I can get there without it running out.
1: How do you women live with that kind of, I had anxiety the whole time we were driving because I'm like, we have to get gas. Like, this is insane.
2: Mm-hmm.
1: And you're just...
2: I was fine. I knew that we had plenty of gas to get back to where we're going.
1: Unbelievable. Ladies, you don't need to live in that constant... check the fuel gauge.
2: It's fine. We do get it eventually.
1: Is that what that sticky note next to your fuel gauge means? When you wrote a sticky note that said, it's fine.
2: It's fine.
1: It's not fine.
2: Relax.
1: It's not fine.
2: Listen, I only know what it costs to put in a full tank of gas. I've never experienced like a let me just top her off. No, what is that?
1: Unbelievable.
2: Why would we make an extra stop?
1: You women are insane. Stop it. Put fuel in your tank before it dinged three times on us, and I have heart palpitations because of it now. Unbelievable.
2: See, that's what the dings are for. It alerts you so you can continue to do the math and make sure you get home. You don't run out on the side of the road.
1: What is the women's mindset to filling up a fuel tank? It's fine.
2: It's fine. What's a fuel tank? What's a fuel pump?
1: My God. It's something new we're going to need here pretty soon. So, all right. We're going to be back with more. It's Brock and Kiki.

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0: 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Everything that rocks.
1: Well, don't go anywhere. Dumb vocabulary on the way. My goodness, it's so dumb. Just the dumbest thing in the whole world. You're going to be dumber. I'm going to be dumber, clearly. You might be a little dumber because you chose to listen to me on this, so I think you might take a few more hits. But anyway, dumb vocabulary coming up. It's Brock and Kiki.
2: Cowboy.

0: shop. Think you might take a few more hits. But anyway, dumb vocabulary coming up. It's Brock and Kiki.
1: Oh, boy.

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1: Everything that rocks. 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The Plan B Show with Brock and Kiki. Let's get smart with dumb vocabulary. It's dumb vocabulary with Brock and Kiki.
2: Just when I think you couldn't possibly be any dumber, you go and do something like this.
3: Your dumb vocabulary for today, twig wig.
4: Twig wig.
3: Twig wig.
4: A wig. Someone who's smart about something. But twigs? What does twigs have to do with it?
3: What do you, wig
4: like
3: is...
4: Like a big wig.
3: That doesn't mean they're, that just means like they're
4: high
3: important.
4: Up.
3: Yeah.
4: Oh, important. Whatever. Smart.
3: So obviously you're not a wig.
4: A skinny important person.
3: A skinny person with a giant afro.
4: Yeah.
3: Incorrect, Kiki. Okay. Twig wig.
4: Twig?
3: You want another guess?
4: A twig.
3: Yeah.
4: Skinny, right? Something skinny?
3: Unfortunately, I guess a guy would not want to refer to it as this, but
4: right.
3: Yeah.
4: A twig wig.
3: Twig wig.
4: Is it just his part? Is downstairs?
3: It's a specific part of it. It's your pubes. It's a guy's pubes.
4: Ew.
3: It's the wig
4: why?
3: On the twig.
4: Oh, yeah. A wig. Yeah. Like a hair wig.
3: Yeah.
4: Why didn't I think of hair wig?
3: I don't know.
4: I went with big wig, like the saying.
3: Yeah.
4: Wow.
3: So twig wig is a man's pubes.

0: Twig's example.
1: Twig wig. 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
0: I'm gonna have to give my twig wig a trim before my hot date. I was thinking of going with a jerry curl on
1: not
0: my
1: bad.
0: Twig wig. Right?
1: Not bad.
0: It rhymes. It's got a good flow. You know, better than calling it pubes. Pubes is crass and gross.
1: Gross.
0: But you say, hey, I have to flat iron my twig wig.
1: Ugh. Burns down there.
0: I have to put a nice taper, a high top, flat top, if you will. So, all right, there you go. Keep that twig wig high and tight, fellas.
1: Gosh,
0: it adds an inch.
1: Not my best work.
0: We're going to be back. Yeah, it was not good. That is your dumb vocabulary. We'll be back with more. It's Brock and Kiki.

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19: Thunderstorms likely tonight. Otherwise, cloudy skies expected.
20: Lows dip down to about 70.
19: Southwest winds 8 to 15 miles an hour. High of 83. Tomorrow, slight chance for storms. I'm staff meteorologist Derek Height.
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0: 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Everything that rocks.
1: All right, coming up Monday, 5 o'clock hour. Is it good news? Is it? I don't think it is. I don't want to hear your good news on a Monday. No. I'm hungry. I'm hungover. I want it to be Friday. Save it for Friday. Anyway, is it good news on the way? It's Brock and Kiki.

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2: All right, Kiki, is it good news? If it is, I don't want to hear it. Mm-hmm. Save it for Friday. Well, let's kick it off with this. Good news, 80 years of wedded bliss. That's right. A couple from Tennessee just celebrated 80 years of marriage. Their names are John and Carol. John and Jerry. His wife, Jerry. John's 101. Jerry, 100 years old.
3: Like John and Jerry. That's... What's the ice cream?
2: Ben and Jerry. This is a man and woman, not two ice cream pioneers. All right. Anyway, he's 101. She's 100. They just celebrated 80 years of marriage.
3: Wow. Can you imagine?
2: Is that good news? No.
3: Why isn't that good news?
2: That is way too long with one person. 80 years. You and I had an argument the other day about who said what about a text message chain.
3: You forgot to tell me. You think you told me and you're wrong.
2: And see, this is exactly what I'm talking about. I'm not touching 80 years with you. I tell you what, if we hit 40, I'm out the door, okay? I am gone, lady. So just keep that in mind. John, you're a saint for putting up with a woman for 80 years.
3: She's been making sure he's on time and
2: just
3: keeping order of the house for 80 years.
2: Well, actually, believe it or not, he's not 101 years
3: old.
2: She's
3: exhausted.
2: He just looks that way because he's been nagged at for so long. Ridiculous. Hey, good news, hurricane relief, or help, I should say. A 16-year-old from Florida created a hurricane preparedness program after realizing her schools in her area weren't teaching students how to stay safe during storms. Her name is Elise Rennell, and she was inspired by the impact of Hurricane Irma, developed this program, and now it's being taught at schools around Florida.
3: Very nice.
2: Is it good news?
3: No.
2: Feel like, no, the school should have had this already in place.
3: That's kind of what I was like, isn't there some legalities? Like, don't you have to go over some sort of, like, disaster routine?
2: Even the people back during the Cold War at least taught the children how to get underneath their desks. Would it have helped? Absolutely not. We would have been nuked.
3: Something.
2: At least there was something in place, right?
3: Yeah. It took a child to come up with this idea.
2: A safety protocol. Who's telling school boards, like, what are we doing, guys?
3: We're not prepared for this.
2: It's 2026 and we live in a hurricane area.
3: Yeah.
2: Why is this not a thing?
3: Wow.
2: Yep. Well, good on her.
3: Good for her.
2: Not good for Florida. Not a good look for the Florida schools. Not good news.
3: No.
2: Lastly, good news. He's still water skiing. A 94-year-old man from New Zealand has officially been recognized by Guinness World Records as the world's oldest water skier. His name is Brian Murray. He earned the title at 94 years old and 318 days. He's been skiing since 1955. No plans to retire soon.
3: You know what I'm going to say about this. Yeah, you hate old people just living their best life physically.
2: Because is it good news? No. We're not thinking of the ramifications of the poor people who are going to watch this old man's body shatter into a million pieces because he fell off of his water skis being pulled behind a ski boat. Look, I'm glad he's
3: skydiving, skiing, rock climbing. You don't want him doing any of that.
2: No, because the day when Mildred is celebrating her 95th birthday and setting a world record for oldest person skydiving comes hurling towards the ground, her body ripped apart by the wind. Harold, who just, if you hit water while water skiing, it hurts.
3: Uh-huh.
2: He's 95. His bones are going to shatter, Kiki.
3: The bruises
2: on this poor man.
3: They're going to have those bruises for the rest of their life.
2: His body's going to fall clean off of his head. It's going to fall clean off of his body when he hits the water behind that 2022 Ski-Doo jet boat.
3: But listen, as graphic as this sounds, they went out doing
2: hell
3: what
2: of a
3: they
2: way
3: love.
2: To go. Hell
3: not,
2: of a way to
3: not
2: go.
3: Rotting in some nursing home.
2: Who let him go over the ski jump through the ring of fire? He's 94 years old. Is it good news? No, it's not. We're going to be back with more. It's Brock and Kiki.

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16: WIRX weather.
17: Thunderstorms likely tonight. Otherwise, cloudy skies expected. Lows dip down to about 70. Southwest winds 8 to 15 miles an hour. High of 83 tomorrow. Slight chance for storms. I'm Staff Meteorologist Derek Height.
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1: All right, final hour on the way. 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All right, we'll be back with more. It's Brock and Kiki.

0: call from Mr. Floyd. From Mr. Floyd, will you accept the charge from the United States? Calling, are we reaching? So you keep hanging up. And it's a man answering.
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1: Well, coming up, we got your topic of the day. And we are going to be chatting movies that should never get a remake, okay? It was great the first time. We accomplished everything we needed to. Don't screw it up. Anyway, movies that should never get a remake on the way. It's Brock and Kiki.

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1: All right, make sure you get in on the conversation. Head over to our WIRX Facebook page. Comment there. Topic of the day. What's a situation where you never know how to act?
2: I got one.
1: I'm surprised you're not dogging me because I always act inappropriately wherever we're at.
2: Oh, 100%.
1: Whether it's making an inappropriate joke or, you know, just maybe cracking a beer but at an inopportune time.
2: The volume of your voice most of the time. I'm like, hey.
1: Hey.
2: Shush.
1: Everyone can hear you. What?
2: Tone it down.
1: I was whispering.
2: They're right in front of you. You have to. Yeah, I can hear you across room.
1: I want them to hear me. Can I give you mine?
2: Yeah.
1: My big thing is and it's not that I don't know politics. Mm-hmm. It's just that I don't ever want to. I keep mine very close to the vest.
2: For sure.
1: I have my things and I.
2: We have our family discussions.
1: Family discussions. But there is nothing. I do not know how to act when someone's like just out of nowhere.
2: Yeah.
1: Whether it's like super aggressive or just even a off-the-cuff statement. Yeah. Someone makes a political statement. I'm just like, yeah, you know, that's...
2: No comment.
1: That's the way it goes. And then I'm like, I just don't know how to act from that point on. It's like, do you want to keep talking? What are we doing here?
2: Unless you agree with it, then maybe it's easy to just say like, yeah, that's tough. But you still don't want to carry
1: then, though,
2: a conversation about it.
1: I'm just like, okay, all right. Is that what we're doing? I thought we were going to have a nice evening. You know, so that's mine. I never know how to act in that situation.
2: Yeah.
1: But
2: mine is receiving a compliment.
1: Oh, you are. Yeah, you go like.
2: I'm like,
1: yeah.
2: Or I go into. I got this shirt at the thrift store for $3.
1: Yeah.
2: It's like, why do I always go to like the deal I struck?
1: Oh, really? I'm a piece of trash. Actually, you shouldn't say anything. Yeah, that's true. You get very weird.
2: I don't take compliment. I just get really blushy, which makes me feel so awkward.
1: Yeah, which is weird. I think it's because your sad childhood. Probably that's what
2: Stop.
1: I would say.
2: No, it's not like I have low self-esteem or anything. I just like, the attention, I guess, is just like, I'm a behind the scenes kind of gal.
1: Yeah.
2: So when the attention's on me or someone's complimenting me and kind of putting me
1: in
2: the
1: gross.
2: Spotlight, I just want to like fade away to the back and be like, can we compliment someone else now?
1: And I think a lot of people don't know how to because it's weird getting compliments.
2: I know
1: you
2: a lot of women who are like that. It's just like, we don't, what do I do with my hands? I don't know.
1: I want to do Roberts, but I got two real quick. I just thought of one is when someone's like yelling in public, whether it's a homeless person or maybe someone yelling at a cashier
2: or their child,
1: and you're like, what do I do? I'm just gonna back away from this because I don't know how to act right there. Do I just keep looking?
2: I don't want to get yelled at.
1: Do I keep looking at the box of cereal in the cereal aisle while that mother's yelling at her child
2: and pretend it's not happening?
1: Oh, look at that. 10 whole grains. This is great. This is great. Lady, can you please stop doing that? What about this? Robert said when people who believe in chemtrails and vaccine autism, and also he goes into some other things.
2: Conspiracies. Basically.
1: I think, let's say conspiracies.
2: Let's just go into
1: that. That's true, too. You get someone who drops a conspiracy nugget on you out of left field, Dwight, and you're just like, what do you want me to say, man?
2: Well, one, I didn't research any of this information because it's not light reading, and also, why?
1: You're coming at me with some eyes wide shut, lizard people, Illuminati stuff, and I'm like,
2: I can't participate in this conversation.
1: Just trying to enjoy my nachos here at the bar, man. One thing you and I, we were talking about this, and a lot of people can agree, is when someone tells you like sad news out of nowhere, I understand it's a grieving process or however you're processing it, whether it's a loss or something you do. But like, if you're like, oh, you see someone you haven't seen in a bit and you're like, oh, it's so good to see you. How you,

0: and they're like, not good.
1: Not good.
0: It's like, whoa. All right.
1: It was a separate get together.
0: This was kind of more just a core, like just a, hey, how are you?
1: Right.
0: Because I didn't plan on spending the next half hour hearing how horrible your last 6. I feel for you.
1: For sure.
0: And believe me, I empathize and my condolences, but whoa.
1: Yeah, I don't want to put that on someone else, you know, because then it becomes their burden in a sense for the day.
0: Yeah.
1: And it's like, well, you know, keep those for your core group,
0: maybe
1: close family and friends. And when you see an acquaintance out, maybe just like lie.
0: Don't drop the heavy stuff on them.
1: Or just say, we've had some ups and downs, but we're alive and well today.
0: There you go.
1: So here
0: That'd
1: we go.
0: Be good. And then maybe I'll take that as it. Do you want it? But either way, Nope, hasn't been good.
1: Not good. Do you have a minute?
0: I'll be honest. Awful. If I'm gonna be completely honest with you, do you want to sit down at our booth here at Chili's and we'll talk about it? I was on my way out, man. I was on my way out.
1: I know.
0: All right. I don't know what to do. How do I act? We'll be back with more. It's Brock and Kiki.

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15: Thunderstorms likely tonight. Otherwise, cloudy skies expected. Lows dip down to about 70. Southwest winds 8 to 15 miles an hour. High of 83 tomorrow. Slight chance for storms. I'm staff meteorologist Derek Height.
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1: Well, don't go anywhere. Because it's Monday and we're going to blow your mind. That's right. Shower thoughts coming up. Make you go, whoa. My brain has just been blown. Owie! Anyway. Shower thoughts coming up. It's Brock and Kiki.

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1: And now, it's time for shower thoughts.
2: Since our bodies are made up of the food we eat, when you go grocery shopping, you're carrying around bags of future you.
3: Whoa, man.
2: Whoa, I'm in the bag.
3: I'm in the bag.
2: I'm in the bag. What's in the bag?
3: You want to be part of me?
2: I don't like that. Is that what you say to the cucumbers?
3: Yeah, when I'm picking them. Which one wants to come home?
2: Stop, Kiki. God almighty.
3: Oh, gross.
2: Ruined grocery shop.
3: Are you trying to make cucumbers be gross?
2: You made them gross.
3: No.
2: Did you just now get it?
3: Yeah. Wow. Come on now.
2: Come on, cucumbers.
3: Fish is one of the only foods that the more it tastes like what it is, the less people enjoy it.
2: Is this fish fishy?
3: I don't like fishy fish.
2: It's the dumbest thing.
3: I know, but I do say that. I'm like, I don't like fishy fish. I
2: don't
3: like
2: worry,
3: fish
2: it doesn't
3: that
2: have
3: taste less fishy.
2: Don't worry, the snapper isn't fishy tasting. It's a fish. It should be fishy tasting.
3: I know.
2: You don't. You're not
3: There's
2: making any
3: that
2: sense.
3: Some are more potent than others.
2: I don't like my fish too fishy.
3: It's true.
2: You're an idiot.
3: It's too fishy.
2: That fish is too fishy.
3: We all know.
2: Well,
3: what
2: it's
3: we
2: a
3: mean.
2: Fish. It's supposed to be. Must be hard for dragons to blow out candles.
3: Oh gosh,
2: that's sad.
3: That is sad.
2: Poor little dragons.
3: They can't. They're good at lighting them. They just
2: happy
3: can't
2: birthday,
3: blow them
2: out. Dear dragon. Happy birthday to
3: Unless
2: you.
3: They use their nostrils. Oh, sorry.
2: Did you just blow snot? No, because now there's snot all over the cake.
3: No,
2: thanks,
3: it's
2: Kiki.
3: Not.
2: Poor dragon.
3: All right, boners. That's what this started with.
2: Boners.
3: I was just getting right into it. I didn't realize what word I was saying. Boners. Are, hold on. Let's
2: boners.
3: See how many times I can say this word?
2: Yeah.
3: All right. Boners are hydraulically powered.
2: Think about it.
3: They are.
2: Think about it.
3: Hydraulics. I was trying to make a hydraulics noise.
2: Is that the sound boners make, Kiki?
3: Well, it's hydraulics.
2: Actually, that is how it sounds when I get one. I'm right there.
3: Okay.
2: Right there. And that's not how hydraulics sound either. But good job, Kiki. Good job.
3: I guess I've never heard one before.
2: A boner or hydraulics? Which one? Both.
1: Whoa. Mind blown.
4: Enough! Do you want my head to explode? In the name of all that is good and decent! No!

0: ride on cruise control. We're WIRX, and we're more like a race car with no brakes. Bob and Tom, they're the engine. Brock and Kiki, pure high-octane combustible fuel. John Cruise, the driver keeping us barely on the road. And Greg Beharrell, well, he's the rando guy hanging out at the window, waving at strangers.
1: Let's go!
0: Everything that rocks, especially the people. And I think we should put Brock in the trunk. This is WIRX.
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11: Thunderstorms likely tonight. Otherwise, cloudy skies expected. Lows dip down to about 70. Southwest winds 8 to 15 miles an hour. High of 83 tomorrow. Slight chance for storms. I'm staff meteorologist Derek Height.
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4: 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Shut up!

0: WIRX, call moi. That's French for me. Yeah, sometimes I talk in French when I'm nervous. Qui appelle mon téléphone? What's your mantra?
1: Well,
0: yeah, my mantra also involves a well. Helps me explain my dankness. But seriously, what is your life motto?
1: Just try to stay around more happy people, you know?
0: Oh, yeah, I love happiness, even though that last phoneme is a little suspect.
1: Try to avoid conflict.
0: Ah, yes, yeah, and I do the same. Whenever I donate blood, I always say, don't tell me who it's going to, in case I want it back. I don't want to cause any problems.
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0: WIRX hit phone call button. No, no, wait, that's a direction. Hold on, that's a direction. There we are. So what type of people are you looking to date?
1: With some nice ladies maybe someday, but, you know.
0: Well, okay, describe your dream partner.
1: My dream partner? My dream partner is kind of like a 7, you know, not a 10, not the...
0: Whoa, save it for your wedding vows.
1: Just, you know, little cute, charming, you know, got to have a couple buns, you know.
0: Cute, charming buns.
1: Yeah, man, love that.
0: So you want to date the pastry chef from The Bear?
1: And not only that, I have to be able to be myself with her.
0: Oh, wow. That's tough to... I'm not even myself around me because I'm too embarrassed to show me who I actually am.
1: Oh, well, we're all... You're in the process.
0: Eh, amateur sense. I don't really do anything pro.
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28: WIRX weather.
29: Thunderstorms likely tonight. Otherwise, cloudy skies expected. Lows dip down to about 70. Southwest winds 8 to 15 miles an hour. High of 83. Tomorrow, slight chance for storms. I'm staff meteorologist Derek Height.
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